0: wake up in the morning feeling like P. Diddy.
1: Hey, what up, girl?
0: Grab my glasses, I'm out the door. I'm gonna hit this city.
1: Let's
0: before
1: go.
0: I leave, brush my teeth with a bottle of Jack. 'Cause when I leave,

0: Wish I could call you last night. Try to make sure you're alright. I hate to know you feel alone.
1: Viva la radio.
2: On part ça de même. 105.3.